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4: 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This is Michael Persley, Chief of Police of the Albany Police Department. 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
13: South Georgia weather.
14: New isolated thunderstorms around this evening, otherwise mainly clear overnight tonight, but we could see some fog develop tomorrow morning, low around 72. Tomorrow partly cloudy, plenty of humidity, high 92, our heat index at 100. New thunderstorms possible tomorrow evening. I'm Georgia WeatherNet meteorologist KJ Allen.

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1: 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We need more people like you and I to get the word out. Are you with me on it?
2: We can do that, sir.
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4: South Georgia weather.
5: New isolated thunderstorms around this evening, otherwise mainly clear overnight tonight, but we could see some fog develop tomorrow morning, low around 72. Tomorrow partly cloudy, plenty of humidity, high 92, our heat index at 100. New thunderstorms possible tomorrow evening. I'm Georgia WeatherNet meteorologist KJ Allen.

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11: South Georgia weather.
12: Few isolated thunderstorms around this evening, otherwise mainly clear overnight tonight, but we could see some fog develop tomorrow morning, low around 72. Tomorrow partly cloudy, plenty of humidity, high 92, our heat index at 100. Few thunderstorms possible tomorrow evening. I'm Georgia WeatherNet meteorologist KJ Allen.

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9: Isolated thunderstorms around this evening, otherwise mainly clear overnight tonight, but we could see some fog develop tomorrow morning, low around 72. Tomorrow partly cloudy, plenty of humidity, high 92, our heat index at 100. A few thunderstorms possible tomorrow evening. I'm Georgia WeatherNet meteorologist KJ Allen.

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1: This weather update brought to you from the new Albany Nissan Weather Center.
10: South Georgia weather.
11: Clear in the low 70s this morning. Fairly sunny later today, headed into the low 90s. And notice that humidity creeping back up a bit. Sunny, scattered showers return Tuesday afternoon. Low 90s, partly sunny. Just an isolated storm. Low 90s on Friday. From the Georgia Weather Net, I'm meteorologist Jason.

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And boy, let me tell you, she was the prettiest thing I'd ever seen in a pair of boots.

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1: This weather update brought to you from the new Albany Nissan Weather Center.
9: Clear in the low 70s this morning. Fairly sunny later today, headed into the low 90s. And notice that humidity creeping back up a bit. Sunny, scattered showers return Tuesday afternoon. Low 90s, partly sunny. Just an isolated storm. Low 90s on Friday. From the Georgia Weather.

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1: Hey, it's Big D and Bubba. 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
10: South Georgia weather.
11: We're mainly clear in the low 70s this morning. Fairly sunny later today, headed into the low 90s. And low today, humidity creeping back a little bit. Sunny, scattered showers return Tuesday afternoon. Low 90s, partly sunny, just an isolated storm. Low 90s on Friday. From the Georgia Weather Net, I'm meteorologist

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8: South Georgia weather.
9: Mainly clear in the low 70s this morning. Fairly sunny later today, headed into the low 90s. And Monday's high humidity creeping back up a bit. Sunny, scattered showers return Tuesday afternoon. Low 90s, partly sunny. Just an isolated storm, low 90s on Friday. From the Georgia Weather Net, I'm meteorologist.

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1: Hello, good morning to you. This is Barb, and I just wanted to check in and say I'm kind of sad this morning because your radio station kept getting overridden by another radio station trying to come in.
0: The dreaded override.
1: I don't like that.
0: Yeah, I'm with you on that.
1: I don't like that at all.
0: All right, we're filing a formal complaint from Barb. Whoever is out there,
2: is out there overriding our signal, you're being a bully, and you need to stop because Barb needs her Big D and Bubba this morning.
1: That's right, buddy.
0: All right, Barb. Well, hopefully that fixed everything.
1: Well, I hope so too, sweetheart, because I love you guys in the morning. You make my day go so much easier.
0: Well, you are a sweetheart, and thank you for checking in, Barb, and hopefully everything's fixed.
1: I hope so, sweetie. You have a great day, and tell Carson we love her too.
0: Okay, we will.
1: We love the whole group of y'all there.
0: Would you like to say that you love Schaefer to Schaefer? Because he's listening right now.
1: Yes, Schaefer. Hello. I love you, baby.
3: Thank you so much. Love you, too.
0: And what about Garrett?
1: And Garrett and Carson and Bubba and Big D and all of you guys. We love you, love you, love you.
0: All right. Thank you. Have a wonderful day. We fixed everything. It's better.
1: Yes, it is. Thank you so much.
0: You, too. Bye-bye.
1: Bye.
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1: All right, this game, Bubba's going to play the beginning part of a celebrity ID that we call him, like, hey, this is famous person. You're listening to Big D and Bubba. But he's going to stop it before they say their name and see how many we can get.
0: I think you guys are not going to do as good at this as you think.
1: No, really? Okay.
0: Yeah. Okay, we'll start off with a very easy one.
2: Hey, this is Laird.
1: Larry the Cable Guy?
2: Hey, this is Larry the Cable Guy, and you are listening to Big D and Bubba. And if you're not, then you need to get out of the country. Because you're communist. You know.
0: All right, let's see.
3: Hey, everybody.
1: Aaron Neville.
0: Wow!
3: Hey, everybody. This is Aaron Neville.
1: Big D. Yeah. Why do we have that?
0: He sang for us and everything.
1: Oh, he did? Okay.
0: Yeah, yeah.
3: Hey, everybody. This is Aaron Neville. Big D and Bubba. Big D and Bubba. Big D and Bubba every morning on the morning show.
0: All right, here you go.
1: Hi, everybody.
4: Randy Owen from Alabama.
1: Hi, everybody. This is Randy Owen.
4: Let's go!
0: Wow.
4: I'm aboard!
0: All right,
5: Hey, this...
6: You
1: are... Jake Owen.
0: No.
6: Blake Shelton.
0: No.
6: No.
5: Hey, this is...
6: Brent, obviously.
4: Brothers Osborne.
5: Hey, yes. This is Brothers Osborne.
0: Oh, that's pretty good. All right, let's see. I'll go to...
7: What's up, y'all?
8: Riley Green.
1: Florida Georgia Line.
7: What's up, y'all? This is Chase Rice.
0: Hey,
9: what's up? This is Dylan.
0: Well,
1: which Dylan, though?
6: Scott.
9: Hey, what's up? This is Dylan Scott. And you're...
0: Yep.
4: Hey, y'all. This...
1: Jeff Foxworthy.
0: Wow.
4: Hey, y'all. This is Jeff Foxworthy at the home of...
10: Hello, folks. This is Joe
1: Rogan.
10: Hello, folks. This is Joe Willie Namath, and you're listening to Big D and Bubba.
1: We have a Joe Namath?
0: Yeah. Yeah, man. We've got all kinds of stuff.
1: Wow.
0: Wow,
1: that's pretty great.
0: Here we go.
11: Hello.
1: That's SpongeBob.
0: No. No.
1: No.
0: No.
1: Hello.
11: Hello. This is...
1: The Cucumber.
0: Yes.
11: Hello. This is Larry the Cucumber, and you're listening to...
6: What is Larry the Cucumber?
1: VeggieTales.
0: You didn't... Yeah, you didn't...
6: I don't have children. Yeah, I'm sorry.
0: All right. You're going to struggle.
1: Are you going to break out a wiggle?
10: Why, it's Murray the Red Wiggle.
1: It's Murray the Red Wiggle.
0: Let's see.
12: Hi, this is...
1: Lone Star?
8: Old Dominion.
0: Old Dominion.
12: Hi, this is Old Dominion. And you're listening to Big D and Bubba.
6: We ever had any chicks on this show?
0: Yeah.
13: Hi, this is...
1: Nancy Cartwright. Who plays Bartman.
13: 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Whoa, mama. How about that?
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5: South Georgia weather.
6: We're mainly clear in the low 70s this morning. Fairly sunny later today, headed into the low 90s. And we'll just say humidity creeping back up a bit. Sunny, scattered showers return Tuesday afternoon. Low 90s, partly sunny. Just an isolated storm, low 90s on Friday. From the Georgia Weather Net, I'm meteorologist Jason.

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1: Do you remember an older lady named Betty? She's like 80-something years old, and she was just like, her whole thing, she goes, before I die, I want to meet you guys.
0: Yeah.
1: And, well, anyway, she called in. I saved her number because I'm trying to, hey, Miss Betty, it's Big D and Bubba. How are you?
2: Well, I'm doing fine now, sir.
1: Good. Hey, so I don't know that I know that we would love to meet you in person. Do you have an iPhone? Like, do you know how to do like FaceTime? Do you know what that means?
2: No, but I don't have no iPhone, sir. I just have a cell phone.
0: No one that has an iPhone at all. Like, do you have anybody like a caretaker or anything like that?
2: No, sir, I don't. I'm 80 years old, sir, but I take care of myself.
0: I love that.
2: I live by myself.
1: Do you text? So what's your phone look like?
2: It's a Galaxy.
0: Oh, it's a Samsung.
1: So it's a
0: Galaxy.
1: Samsung. All right.
2: A Galaxy.
1: Hey, Schaefer, do you have you're on your...
3: I do.
1: Does Android do the same kind of deal?
0: Can y'all do FaceTime?
2: Yes, on Android.
1: Because I would love to be able to figure that out so we could...
3: Okay. Yeah. If I had her number, I might be able to call
1: her. Yeah, I have her number.
2: Yeah.
1: Schaefer? Schaefer doesn't know.
2: Well, I'll tell you what. Y'all just send me a picture on my phone, and I can take it off and put it on my photos, and I can have it developed.
1: Oh, we're doing it right now.
0: Right now.
1: Are you kidding me? And we're going to get your address. We're going to send you a...
2: Y'all will just do that for me, but I'll be happy, sir, because right. I have been listening to y'all.
1: All right, so we're...
2: And I said that's the way people ought to be.
1: Yeah. All right, we're going to take a picture from Miss Betty, and we're going to hang up, and then we're going to send you a picture of us here in the studio right now.
0: And before we hang up, though, is it Betty with a Y or an I-E?
2: It's Betty, B-E-T-T-Y.
0: All right, so what we'll do is I'm going to have a little sign that's going to say, we love you, Miss Betty. And
2: well, I love y'all too, Big D and Bubba. I listen to y'all every morning, and y'all just so full of life, and I thank the Lord God for y'all, and God bless y'all.
0: Oh, my goodness.
1: Well, we love you, Miss Betty. We're going to do this. We're going to take this picture here in just a little bit, so you make sure you have your phone with you, okay?
2: All right. I got to run now and talk to y'all. Have some people.
1: Oh, wait till you see us. That'll change.
2: No.
0: Well, we're going to turn this picture around for you real quick. Let us go ahead and take the picture. We'll send
2: all
0: it to
2: right,
0: you.
2: All right, sir, but... God bless y'all, and y'all have a blessed day, okay, Bubba and Big D?
0: God bless you, Miss Betty.
1: Yes, ma'am. Bye-bye.
2: Bye.
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1: Carson, I think Bubba's seen a rich woman. She's a rich girl.
2: Ooh, okay. Oh, no, Let's go.
0: No, I think I texted you after the date.
2: Oh, yes.
1: Oh, I just heard that she was rich. I just ran with
0: Bubba. Okay, yeah. I had a first date. I had a nice coffee date with a lady who turned out to be stupid rich.
2: Yes.
0: Stupid rich.
1: How'd she get her money?
0: She had old legacy money, and then she married into a legacy money family.
1: Ooh, that sounds like trust.
0: Then
1: you're probably not going to get anything.
0: No, then that guy died, and then so now she's like got all the money. Anyway, so
1: you screwed this up.
0: Yeah, I did.
1: Uh-oh.
0: She insists like the second date. I'm like, okay, well, you know, we'll go, and she wants to go eat Thai. I'm like, okay, I got a great place on my end of town. I'll come pick you up if that's cool. Second date, I thought it was nice. She goes, no, how about this? Send me your address, and I'll just meet you there, and we can ride together. And I'm like, little red flags going off. Okay, cool. So she shows up at my house. She walks in, and she's like, I love that, you know, you live modestly in your modest house and this and that.
1: Did she say that?
0: Yes.
1: She
0: called
1: said
0: my house
1: M-word?
0: Modest.
1: The M word.
0: Yes. And then we talked for a little bit, and she's like, yeah, I just don't know if this is going to work. And so she sits down on the sofa and then proceeds to tell me all the reasons why we're probably not a good match because, you know, this and that. And I was like, what are you talking about?
1: Was it all based on money?
0: Yes.
1: Oh.
0: Yes. Literally, one of the things was, she said, you know, if money was the problem, we would have no problems. I was like, okay, so what does any of this mean?
2: What does that mean at all?
0: She said, I don't know. I see that you enjoy your simple life. She literally said, you enjoy your simple life, and I don't know if you would be happy having
3: got
0: you.
3: Got a shotgun, a rifle, and a four-wheel drive.
0: I was like,
4: did she think the artwork that I gave you was from TJ Maxx?
0: I don't know.
1: You bought that with Kohl's cash?
2: I mean, did you point out the artwork that you have purchased at Goodwill?
1: Girl, I'm flush. Look at all my Kohl's cash. What you need, I'll buy it. What you want? Where you want to go? You want to go Kohl's? You want to go? What you want to do?
0: Planning our vacations
1: so
0: around
1: it's
0: points.
1: Over?
0: Oh, it's over.
1: Did that y'all was... even go get Thai?
0: No!
2: No!
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1: Do you guys know that blonde, B-L-O-N-D, is for men only, and blonde with an E is for women? When you spell out, a girl has blonde hair, that's with an E. But if a guy has blonde hair, it's no E.
2: That is a lie.
3: I was unaware of that.
2: I thought like...
1: Yeah. You thought what?
2: I thought like the one without an E was just like when you were describing something as being blondish, like, you know, it's like bland. Wow, I didn't realize it was gendered.
1: Also, it's kind of like host and hostess. Yeah, but host was a guy, hostess is a girl.
3: Yeah, but it should be like blonde and blondess.
1: Yeah.
3: It should be, that is so...
1: Well, we took it from the French, which has a masculine and feminine.
3: Of course we did. Yeah, okay.
1: Fiance and fiance, are they?
3: And they're fiance one with and one fiance, e and one has two.
1: One, yeah, one. The guy
3: woman
1: has
3: two,
1: and the guy has one e.
3: Yeah,
2: what?
3: Yeah.
2: Oh, there's a difference.
1: Yeah,
3: yeah.
1: Also, wow. Widower and widow are different because of sex. Widower is a man, right?
3: Yes.
1: Widow is a woman. Of course, actor and actress. Everyone knows that one. Brunette is the same way. Brunette,
3: what?
1: Yeah, for a guy, it's kind of a more of a rare one in the, I go to Merriam-Webster a lot, you know, because I'm intelligent.
3: Sure. Yep.
2: Learning new words of the day.
3: Yeah. Leaning in.
1: So brunette, B-R-U-N-E-T, is the rare masculine form.
3: I don't think I've ever seen that.
2: I don't think I've ever seen that.
1: You don't see it
2: either.
1: A whole lot. That's why it's rare.
3: Yeah.
1: And brunette is for the feminine.
3: With the double.

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1: Announcer David Angel. It's time to turn them up and wake up the world from Nashville. 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

0: let there be light. 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
1: That sang the Ready or Not song.
2: Ready.
1: Was that Lauryn Hill and the Fugees?
3: Ready or Not.
1: Yeah, Ready or Not. Da-da-da-da. Yeah, it was Lauryn Hill.
3: Ready. I don't know that.
1: You don't remember that? Oh, you're making me go there.
3: Oh, I already found it.
1: Yeah. It's going to get stuck in your head. Yeah, but get into it.
3: I'm getting it. You can't hide. Yeah. That's enough of that.
1: Wow. You're not a fan?
3: Man, sometimes, I don't know, man. Sometimes certain, notes or whatever
1: don't hit well with you.
3: Oh, it's like my head turns sideways like a dog whistling.
1: I got you. We got a big show today. Gary LaBox of Rascal Flatts. 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

0: Rachel says, now I have absolutely no evidence to back this up, but I'm convinced owning a dog permanently rewires your brain, so leaving the house for more than 3 hours starts to feel illegal.
1: It does, man. Austin says, a lady was rude to me on the train today, so I Googled the book that she was reading, and I told her who the murderer was.
0: Ryan says, I lost my job as a mime. That must have been something I said.
2: And
1: Maria tweets, nothing ticks me off more than potato chips as a side to cheeseburgers.
0: Right, and I don't care if they're homemade.
1: I want fries.
0: All right, get a good

0: And that's today's Big D and Bubba Tasty Tweets. Hubba Bubba flavored.
1: The home of Big D and Bubba. 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
1: What's happening, Bubba?
2: Oh, what was that?
3: Third time today I've spilled my coffee. Literally, got out of the car to come here into the studio. I dropped my coffee mug, and it's one of the ones with the little tops. The lid now doesn't shut, so that's broken. I get in here, and I spill coffee in the kitchen all over my shorts. And then just now, I drop it again. What is my problem? You ever do that? You ever go through, like, weird little stages where you drop
1: Mercury
3: things?
1: In retrograde or something like that?
3: I don't know.
1: Probably some kind of fun.
3: There's something going on with the universe right now that is messing with me. I don't know if it's telling me to stop drinking coffee or what's going on, but maybe I should listen.
1: Did you see the thing came out about how much coffee is fine? It's like, oh, you can have up to 5 cups. I'm like, Bubba does 5 cups in an hour?
3: That's not even... it's usually about anywhere from 8 to 13 cups of coffee between, you know, morning and noon. And then I'm well hydrated with the diuretic. I get home and I have a fresh cup or two, and then I know I have another one at dinner, and then I have one before bed.
1: Wow.
3: But it's the ones before bed are all like everything past 6 p.m. is decaf. But it's still coffee. Anyway, I'm probably not going to have much today because I'm going to spill half of it before it ever gets to my mouth. Our number is 1-800-667-8686. 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
1: What's that Gmail thing you were talking about?
0: Oh, yeah. If you use Gmail, you need to go and change your privacy settings immediately.
1: Is this the one that... Okay, go ahead. Sorry.
0: Yeah, so AI is basically Gemini or whatever is reading all of your emails, and it has access to everything. Right now, this very moment, if you use Gmail and you haven't made those adjustments for the privacy, they read everything you do. Everything, and they have access to every email you've ever sent. I'm just saying, like, that's it. That's what's going on. So just go into your settings and go to the privacy stuff with the AI and the Gemini thing and turn all that off. Unless you want it. I mean, you might want it.
1: What's it like if you use AI, like, you have the one you pay for?
0: Yeah.
1: So when you have it do something, like, say you said, hey, can you create a layout for a game night or whatever.
0: Yeah.
1: Does all that stuff get saved?
0: Yeah.
1: And can other people get to it, or is it just kind of, it just goes in the ether?
0: They say that nobody has access to it. I don't know. I assume that everything that I ever ask it to do,
1: because there's a lot of people who use it as, like, a therapist.
2: Yeah.
1: And so there's some pretty personal stuff out there, I would think, that people, even Bubba kind of does. Bubba, close your ears.
0: Okay.
1: Like, he says he'll go home and he's like, hey, Alexa, I think he calls it. And it's like, hey, Alexa. And he's like, hey, welcome home, Bubba. How was your day? And then, like, it talks to him.
2: Yeah.
1: And
0: I'm still here, by the way.
1: But I mean, there's a lot of things that you
2: talk to robots.
1: You may say things that are out there. I don't know. That's more than the email.
0: I don't say anything personal because I know.
2: You call your AI assistant Sexy Grok.
0: No, but that was as a joke, and it's funny.
2: Yeah, it's so funny.
1: Sexy Grok changed?
2: Yes. Yeah.
1: Sexy Grok didn't like it anymore.
0: Yeah. Mm.
2: She wasn't taking it.
0: Yeah, she's tired of being objectified.
1: That's right. Hey, my eyes are up here, Bubba.
0: 1-800-667-8686. It's the all

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2: Bubba at the gym. I get text messages from Bubba. I'm like, dude, I'm proud of you, man.
0: I send Big D like little pictures of weights. I'm like, look at this. Here's nice dumbbells. I almost got into a fight at the gym yesterday.
2: Yeah, you did.
3: Oh, why?
2: She's raging through your veins.
3: I'm intrigued.
0: The roids. No, it's the same thing. You and I have talked about this before. The towel people. The people that they throw a towel on the seat
3: so they can hold it.
0: Yeah, they're reserving stuff. So they'll put their towel and sometimes their water bottle on the seat. Like, so you go to do like the leg lifts or whatever, and you're like, where are you? And why are you not on it? Or the texters. Oh, those people annoy me too. They sit down on like the bench and then they proceed to text for like 10 minutes. And you're like, you're not doing anything. Move. I'm trying to get out of here. I don't like being at the gym. Anyway, but yeah, so the guy with the towel, I ended up moving it. I waited, I moved it, and he comes over and goes, hey, man, this is reserved. I went, well, you're not even anywhere around. You're not even in the room. And he's like, rah, rah, rah, grumble, grumble, grumble. I'm like, too bad, man, so sad. And I just kept going, and he backed down.
2: Did you pull that? You said the too bad,
0: I did. I said, too bad, so sad, man.
2: You didn't put your dad?
0: I should have.
3: You mad?
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26: South Georgia weather.
27: Mostly sunny today, plenty of heat and humidity, high in the low 90s, couple of thunderstorms popping up, mainly in the late afternoon into the evening hours. High today around 92, it'll feel like 100. Mostly clear overnight tonight, low in the low 70s. Partly cloudy, scattered storms tomorrow, high 93. I'm Georgia WeatherNet meteorologist KJ Allen.

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1: So with college football, just some less than almost, what, 20
2: three
1: days?
2: Weeks, something like
1: 3 weeks, whatever it is. So they have some changes in the rules. Some of them are kind of in the weeds a little bit. But the big one, Carson, I want to tell you about, I'm pretty excited about, is the offensive pass interference, or pass interference, is now, instead of 15 yards, it's 10 yards. So it goes from 15 to 10, which is probably what it should have been to begin with.
2: What about maybe doing it at the spot of the foul, like they do in the pros?
1: Yeah.
3: No.
1: No. Because then they would just throw the ball. It'd be a Hail Mary and taking chances.
2: I know, and that's game-changing stuff.
1: Well, there is that.
2: I mean, that's why in the NFL it's kind of crazy, because it happens wherever the spot of the foul is. And, you know, you do. You throw the Hail Mary, and if it's pass interference in the end zone, you get it on the one.
1: Yeah.
2: What?
1: Yeah.
2: Could change college football.
1: Yeah, anyway, with the countdown is on, I think I'm going to get into, I say it every year, I think fantasy football of the year is this year.
4: Oh. This you is going to be the dive in?
1: Man, I want to get
3: we
1: in
3: should do
1: league.
3: A show lead.
1: Oh, we should do that.
3: Schaefer's shaking his head, but
5: no. I'm terrible at fantasy football,
3: which makes it more fun for us.
5: No, because they quit paying attention to it.
1: And Carson's
4: on the there's five attention. Of us. I'm just going to pick people for my team and then not pay attention for the season.
2: You set
4: I
2: your
4: don't
2: roster
4: care.
2: Once a week.
5: No, I don't care.
2: Oh man, remember
4: like
2: that?
4: I don't have enough
2: have
4: to do.
2: DraftKings. I have plenty
4: fan
2: of fun
4: fiction
2: anyway.
4: To read.
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1: Hey, Garrett, our boy Bubba here wants to get a grill. He doesn't have a barbecue grill.
0: It's about time, right?
1: Yeah, for sure.
0: I used to grill, like, back when I was single, like, before I got married, back in the day, I grilled all the time. I loved it. And then I got married, and they were like, little kids don't want to eat all,
2: I think I have a good recommendation for your lifestyle.
0: All right.
2: It's called a George Foreman grill.
1: Dude, I have one. I have the original.
0: I have one, and I used it, and everything was so dry and just nasty tasting.
2: You have such a nice backyard. I would think that you would have a grill back there.
0: I would, too. I would, too.
1: So, all right, I'll throw something crazy out at you.
0: Okay.
1: Are you open to doing... So, you have options. You could do...
0: I do not have a gas hookup outside.
1: Okay, but you can get propane.
0: Okay.
1: You can do charcoal. So, are you familiar with live fire?
0: No.
1: It's where you cook over open flames in a pit. And so you would have like a fire. Do you have a fire pit?
0: Yeah.
1: So you have your fire pit.
0: And just get something to lay over the top of it like at a a campground.
1: Yep. Similar. And then you can also do things that go into the ground and you can hook meat to it or whatever. And the heat rising will slow cook.
0: Like
1: the
0: cowboy
1: protein.
0: Campfire.
1: Yep. It's actually more like the Argentinian style.
0: We've cooked stuff like that before when I was a kid.
1: Yeah.
0: Out in the woods.
1: You could do that with like fish. It's good for like fish if you want to do like a slow kind of thing or whatever. I don't know.
0: I want to.
1: But it's a lot of work.
0: I want an actual grill that I could, stand by with my little tongs and stuff.
1: So do you want to fiddle with the charcoal and stuff?
0: I mean.
1: Charcoal's better. It's hotter and it tastes better. It's more nostalgic.
2: It's not very convenient, though.
1: It takes you a while. It's going to take you 30 to 45 minutes.
2: And people say that the gas grills make your food taste like gas, but I've never experienced
0: that. No, they don't taste like gas at all.
1: No.
0: No, I know. I remember that because I had a gas grill.
1: And with the charcoal, you don't use lighter fluid anymore.
0: Okay.
1: That will take your
0: food. If you guys can do a little research, I know y'all, that's the reason I brought it up initially to you, was that, I'm looking for something inexpensive that I can get into.
3: Okay, well, there's a lot of sales going on right now.
0: Oh, really?
3: I keep getting alerts at end of sale seasons. I've seen grills that are $200 off.
2: Oh, yeah, at the end of summer, they're probably going to be way discounted.
3: Yes, you're going to see some deals.
1: Yeah, we'll get you a good one, man.
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0: Hey, it's Big D and Bubba. We know a lot of people listening to our show hunt. 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
1: Hey, Carson, what's up?
2: Good morning. I have a question.
1: All right.
2: There's five of us in this room.
0: I have a question.
1: Yeah.
2: Does anybody in this room not know how to change a roll of toilet paper?
1: Oh, God.
0: Who did it?
2: I don't know.
0: It's never
2: what I
0: me.
2: Know is I keep walking into the bathroom and there are approximately three sheets left on the old roll, and there will be a new roll perched on top that has already been used. So you have used said toilet paper but not managed to take out the empty tube to throw approximately a foot and a half over.
0: I judge people big time. If I go to their house and they have a toilet paper thing standing vertically on top of the one that's almost empty.
2: Mm-hmm.
0: Like, what are you doing?
2: Well, I'm judging right now. And there are possibly two other culprits who are in the other end of the building. But one of them's a female and I can't believe it's her.
1: Oh, why? Because women are great?
2: Yes. Yes, we are. And we take care of things.
1: What, I've got
0: daughters,
1: man,
0: and trust me.
1: I got a bud of mine. He was a cleans up janitor.
2: Mm-hmm.
1: And he said women's bathrooms are by far worse than men's.
2: Mm-hmm.
1: Gross.
2: Sure.
1: But y'all are great. Yes, yeah, point fingers
2: but
1: to someone
2: you
1: else.
2: Share a bathroom with a woman who is the one that is consistently changing out the toilet paper that somebody keeps leaving.
1: And we appreciate that.
3: There's an obvious solution here, and it's we need to install the bidet that Ernest gave us like 4 years ago.
1: Yes. No.
2: All right, you know what? I take it back. I am happy to keep changing the toilet paper rollouts.
1: Don't tell you I was talking to him.
0: I've
1: never tell you that he was like, I was talking to him the about 4 months ago now. I guess.
0: Want a bidet.
1: And he was like, you guys got from that bidet I got you? I'm like, yeah.
2: Sure.
1: Great. I didn't have a hard time telling, man, we ain't putting that in our building.
0: Why wouldn't you do that?
1: Because it's
0: so
1: personal.
0: Sanitary.
1: It's a
2: I can't trust
1: personal.
2: You guys to change out toilet paper.
1: Dude,
2: rolls.
1: It's almost like a toothbrush. Like, it's like it's having just, a communal toothbrush
0: it
1: to me.
0: It doesn't touch anything.
2: I don't know, but it's still
1: but
2: weird.
1: It's a thing. There is, right?
2: It's weird.
1: Carson and I get it. Do you guys not agree?
0: Man, I like the sanitary awesomeness of having a water wash, man.
4: Yeah, I don't dig it.
0: Pressure wash the bottom.
5: Yeah, if it's at my house.
1: See, why
0: what?
1: Even, and you did it in the voice.
2: Yeah, you did.
1: Sound better.
0: Well, you have to do it in that voice. If I just said,
2: we came to the rescue
0: bottom.
2: In World War II, so this wouldn't happen to our toilets.
1: All right, so we will we'll work on this. We'll put some cameras up and see what happens.
0: 1-800-667-8686. It's the all-new Georgia 104.5. Yeah.

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1: This part of the show is brought to you by the fine folks at Robinhood.
0: Your money, your move.
1: You still got your fantasy football draft this Sunday?
0: Yeah.

0: still get together and do all that?
1: Yes, it's a big potluck. We have, like, all the guys get together. There's 12 of us in the league. And so everybody gets together and, you know, brings different stuff. Like, I always, it is a tradition now, I bring a big cookie cake, and I always have some kind of dumb phrase on it, you know, something written in the sugar and the icing.
0: Yeah.
1: And it's pretty great. I do have... Should I speak up? There's one guy. So everybody brings
0: the answer is yes.
1: It's always yes.
0: Make it uncomfortable.
1: Should I speak up? Yes. Yeah. There's one guy who brings the, you know, like those, they're almost like the wedding meatballs with the sauce.
0: Yeah.
1: He brings the smallest crock pot ever of those.
0: Uh-huh.
1: And
0: what do you mean a small crock pot?
1: Like, you know, it's like a crock pot mini or something. It's a small crock pot full of those little wedding meatball things.
0: Like little.
1: Yeah, like small, half size.
0: Yeah.
1: And, you know, there's 12 manly dudes there, and we're all, like, jockeying for these meatballs because they're the best.
0: Yeah. Are they, though?
1: They are. No, they are. I don't know what he puts in these things, but they're amazing.
0: Well, he opens a bag and pours them in, and then he puts barbecue sauce and maybe some grape jelly in there if he's super fancy. But they're just frozen. He doesn't.
1: I don't think they are.
0: Yeah.
1: I don't think they are. I mean, everybody. We all talk about how they're the best thing ever. Everybody always. It's always a fight, and it's always the first thing to be gone.
0: So you're telling them, hey, bring more.
1: Yeah. Is it like? I mean, is there any kind of way to say, look, we're all because look, a cookie cake, a big one, is not.
0: Okay, I'm having a hard time understanding why it's a big deal to just go. Hey, can you bring more of this? What's the?
1: Because you're asking people to spend money, and you know, hey, you make more. But I mean, honestly, I want them to make more.
2: Can you not offer to send him money to make more?
1: Right.
2: If you're going to eat.
1: Actually, that might be the way to do it. Hey, so-and-so.
2: You needed me to tell you this?
1: Yeah, because I didn't think about that. I was like, well, it's weird. Guy world is different.
2: You're right.
1: We have weird little rules and things you don't do, and you don't ask a guy, hey, can you cook more for me?
0: What else do people bring?
1: Like a lot of chicken wings and things like that. And, you know, it's just everybody does their stuff. There's no Rice Krispie treats or anything, not like Carson's deal. But
0: this is just kind of a meat fest.
1: It is a lot of meat. It is a lot of meat. Now, and also some little pigs in a blanket. A lot of that. You know, dude food.
3: One bag of frozen meatballs is $7.
4: Really putting the sky
1: out. I wonder if it's the sauce, honestly, because maybe that's where it is. Hey, man.
0: The drama.
1: Two or three. Anyway, drama. But
0: what's the loser have to do?
1: They have to wear that dumb loser pink shirt whenever we're in the draft. So I don't have to because I won last year.
0: So the loser will wear that for the Sunday?
1: Yeah.
0: That's pretty. See the one where the
1: winner shirt.
0: Where the guy had to, he lost, and so he had to enter a bodybuilding contest.
4: That was awesome.
1: What?
0: Yeah, he's on stage, and all his buds are in the audience. There's only like 12
1: just
0: people.
1: Catcalling him.
0: And he's up there. He's just like this doughy guy next to all these ripped up dudes. It's the best.
1: Our number is 1-800-667-8686. 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
1: So 78% of people can do this. I'll give you a hint. That's pretty broad. It has to do with growing up. Growing up.
2: And 78% of people
1: can do this. Yeah. It's remember your home number, your home phone number when you were a kid.
3: It's my Wi-Fi password. My home
1: really?
3: Phone number, yep. That way if my family comes to stay, hey, it's our old phone number. They all know it.
1: They all remember.
0: I remember mine.
3: Mm-hmm.
1: I have mine as my little fuel point thing.
0: Oh, yeah, that's smart.
1: I think it was set up that way. You had to.
3: I've actually been in my hometown, and I was at the grocery store, and I obviously don't have a card there anymore, so I used my old phone number because they reassigned it to somebody.
0: Oh, yeah.
3: And then it was like, would you like to use the cash back on
0: you
3: this
0: did,
3: card?
0: Right? You did, right?
3: No, I didn't steal. Next time I will, though.
1: Hey, man, you're the OG. You're the original.
3: It was ours, man. We owned it before we changed area codes. We had the original exchange, the second set of three digits. Yeah, because we ran out of them in my hometown.
0: You know, it's weird because we're not going to be able, I mean, like, our kids aren't going to remember their phone numbers because you don't remember the numbers anymore. You just hit the button to say, Mom.
1: Yeah.
0: And you just call home. That's how you do it.
1: When did they start requiring us to do area code? It wasn't that long ago, was it?
0: Like 15, 20 years ago. It's been a while.
1: What was your number?
0: Maybe 10 years.
1: Bobby, you remember yours?
0: I remember. I'm not going to say it because it's actually somebody's phone number. I've called it before just to see if it was active.
1: Holy cow. Who cares?
3: I know.
1: 528-8724. That was mine.
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24: South Georgia weather.
25: Mostly sunny today, plenty of heat and humidity, high in the low 90s. Couple of thunderstorms popping up, mainly in the late afternoon into the evening hours. High today around 92, it'll feel like 100. Mostly clear overnight tonight, low in the low 70s. Partly cloudy, scattered storms tomorrow, high 93. I'm Georgia WeatherNet meteorologist KJ Allen.

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1: Good morning. How are you doing this morning?
0: Doing pretty good this morning.
1: Yes. Oh, my name. You want to know my name?
0: Yes.
1: My name is Janet Jackson.
0: Janet Jackson's on the phone.
2: Janet?
3: Woo! What's going on?
0: What have you done for me lately?
1: Not much.
2: How many Janet Jackson songs can you identify?
0: Control.
2: Okay.
0: One of my favorites was Escapade.
2: Uh-huh.
0: Let's wait a while.
2: Let's wait a while.
0: Oh.
4: Do, do, do. Is your name Miss Janet if you're nasty?
0: Yes, I love it.
2: Could have gone without that. Thank you.
0: Janet Jackson called us today. That is that's the cool highlight.
2: Thank you, Janet.
0: Putting this on our resume.
2: Okay, bye-bye.
1: Okay. 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

0: Rachel says, now I have absolutely no evidence to back this up, but I'm convinced owning a dog permanently rewires your brain, so leaving the house for more than 3 hours starts to feel illegal.
1: It does, man. Austin says, a lady was rude to me on the train today, so I Googled the book that she was reading, and I told her who the murderer was.
0: Ryan says, I lost my job as a mime. Must have been something I said.
2: Must have been something I said.
1: And Maria tweets, nothing ticks me off more than potato chips as a side to cheeseburgers.
0: Right, and I don't care if they're they're homemade.
1: Well, I want fries.
0: All right, get a good tweet. Tag us at Big D and Bubba.
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1: Yeah.
0: I mean, this dude is busy right now. 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

0: you're breaking down all of their songs? Well, that was a good one. I forgot about that one.
1: Natasha Bedingfield.
0: Yeah. What's the biggest, statistically, Rascal Flatts song?
1: You know,
0: most successful.
1: Well, I know that Life's a Highway just like 2 weeks ago. It's like the 17th song in the history of music to have over a billion.
0: What?
1: Yeah, it just went over a billion streams.
0: Oh my gosh.
1: One song.
0: So yeah. that was like $8 for you, right?
1: not yet. Not yet. It's close, though. We're looking forward to it.
2: $8 split three ways.
1: Yeah.
0: Dollar General gift certificates could be coming in the mail soon. Yeah. Congratulations on a billion.
1: Yes. Here's a Quick Trip gas card. We've made it, guys.
0: Wow. DG says congrats.
1: We got a plaque and $3.
0: Oh, my gosh.
1: Sweet.
0: hey, what's up with your...

0: start scoring. I'm reading your website now.
1: Is it specifically for golf?
2: Yeah, but it's a lifestyle brand. Man, they're so, you know, like, you know, when it starts, even starts getting like towards dusk, you know, you can't wear your sunglasses when you're driving or whatever. Man, these are great because it's 42% polarized.
0: Do you have some of those blue ones that cut out all the green so I can find my ball easier? You ever see those?
1: I got those
0: because I'm
1: gift
0: always in the rough somewhere, and I'm like, I can't find my ball.
2: Oh yeah, yeah, it's got a white sensor in it.
0: Yeah, I need that. I need, dude. I wish I could chip those things. Like, you chip the ball, and then you know exactly where it is, and it beeps. It's kind of like almost like Find My iPhone.
2: Oh, yeah.
0: The ball pings at you or something.
2: Yeah, it'd be killer.
1: You see the ones where they play at night, where the ball, it's like dark.
0: The glow in the dark?
1: The glow in the dark, and they play like, that's pretty cool.
0: Oh, that is cool.
1: I mean, you do, like, you get the military guys, you do the night vision.
2: Yeah.
1: You go straight out and
2: see. Nods, yeah.
1: Look at you.
2: Awesome.
0: Nods.
2: Nods, oh, yeah.
0: Your
2: yeah,
0: boy
2: yeah,
0: dropping some nomenclature.
1: Yeah. Right. I like it.
0: All right.
2: Back when I was a SEAL.
0: What else do you not own? Because I ended up using your black tie moving not too long ago to help my daughter. I moved my daughter into her place.
3: I used them too. Bubba said they were great, and they were. They were fabulous. They looked at me. I said, I'll hold the door for you. They go, no, ma'am. Please sit on your couch. They couldn't have been.
0: And then they picked the couch up with her on it and moved it.
3: Yeah, fabulous.
2: Yeah, it's full service. That's what we do at Black Tie Moving.
3: I was a queen.
1: I love you that you fact that you made money and then kept making more money.
0: that's how you do it. Smart play.
1: Most of these artists get in there like, I'm buying the Lamborghini for everybody. You want a plane? You get a plane. It's a plane time. And then all of a sudden I see him at Dollar General. I'm like, man, weren't you like rub a dubbing or something? What was the heck? I don't remember.
0: More on the MC Hammer documentary coming up.
1: All right, Gary LaVox, Raska Flats, will talk more with him on the way next.
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2: Gary LaVox from Rasky Flats is joining us, and I love the fact that you guys are touring Rasky Flats around the world, and millions of people, and people singing songs, and it means a lot. But I love the fact that you guys give back, and you are a big supporter of Folds of Honor and what they do. How do you explain to them what they do and how they help our servicemen and women?
3: Folds of Honor, just they're incredible. So if they, any child, whatever, I don't care what family has, five kids, if they lose a parent or first responder in combat or police officer or whatever, what they do is they, Folds of Honor, they pay for all of their schooling.
2: Wow.
3: All the way through. So you got the heaviness of losing a parent. You know, the spouse is going, now what do I do?
2: You know,
3: and I've got all these kids, now what do I do? Well, they don't have to worry about the future of their kids' education because Folds of Honor takes care of all of
1: it. It's the least. It's funny that we have to have organizations to do this because it is the least that we can do to pay back.
3: Right.
1: Those Gold Star families.
3: Yeah. Yeah, 100%.
2: You ever have these memories of you guys being doing USO tours or kind of military tours or whatever it may be, and you're just like, holy cow, I'm a singer, not to belittle that you're a singer, I'm a singer, and here I am in a desert or wherever.
3: Yeah.
2: That's got to be way heavy on you, man.
3: I mean, the second you get, like, we were in Iraq in 05, you can see the brotherhood. I mean, it's amazing because you feel like you're part of the brother, even if you're only over there for a little bit of time. And you see these 18, 19-year-old kids out there just bawling out. And, I mean, that's what they do. They fight for the man beside them.
2: Yeah.
3: It's unbelievable.
1: Did you ever see that movie, The Greatest Beer Run Ever, with Zac Efron, where he brought beer to the guys in Vietnam?
3: Yeah.
1: Carson's never seen it.
4: I've never heard of that. You've got to watch this movie.
2: It's based on a true story.
4: Yeah. I've never even heard of it.
1: Yeah, this guy just basically, he's like, he felt like he wanted to do something for the troops, for morale, so he finds his way to sneak into Vietnam, into the war, finds his buddies, and brings them beer.
3: Yeah.
1: I mean, that's a great story.
3: Yeah.
1: Like, we need more stuff like that.
3: I know. Yeah, 100%.
2: That's what Joe Don would do. I would see him doing that.
3: Oh, yeah, in his golf bag over there in the desert. Just have a pack full of Coors Light.
2: Dude, Jay was in not too long ago with his son.
3: Oh, yeah.
2: Man, his son's really good.
3: Yeah.
2: I was shocked. I was, because most people are like, hey, my son sings. I'm like, hey, my friend sings. And he starts singing, and I was like, oh, wow, this kid's really good.
3: Yeah, little dilly. He can do it, man.
2: Is he still doing any dates with you guys? I know it's kind of a... I don't know if it was a parlor trick or whatever, but...
3: No, he was out giving Jay his bass during the shows sometimes. He sits over there and just soaks it up. Sponge, man.
2: But he's not on there singing? He's not getting on stage singing with you?
3: No.
2: All right. He's not that good, I guess. All right.
3: I mean, we have $3 a piece. We just did a billion. I mean, how do you pay for a kid like that?
1: You gotta go for another billion.
2: Yeah. That kid's not, he's not Dollar General level.
3: No.
2: All right, Rasky Flats, Gary LaVox is with us. We'll come back and finish up with Gary on the way next.
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1: So, Gary LaVox, Rascal Flatts, and a new song.
2: Yeah, man. Yeah.
1: Is this mainly from you, or is this under the Rascal Flatts umbrella?
2: No, it's just me. It's just my solo single.
1: Yeah.
2: Called Paradise. This world is just such a mess, and it's just it's a song about just unity, and it's kind of it's a 2026 version of We Are the World kind of thing. But it's really well written, and that melody will stick in your head, too. Not quite like Stella Lefty, but
1: pretty close.
2: It's pretty close.
1: All right, here you go. New stuff from Gary.

0: these tattoos. Do you have any tattoos, by the way?
1: No.
2: Oh, well, it feels like you do. There's one on the bottom of his foot.
1: I don't.
3: I wanted to.
2: There's one on the bottom of his foot and it says Andy.
4: So that's a new one from Gary. You can check that out. A new album come with this? Or is it just a, kind of a
1: just one at a time
4: kind of deal?
1: Yeah, because, you know, I was supposed to debut it at American 250 on July 4th. And then we had to, you know, sat there for 3 days and did all the camera blocking, the whole big, you know, with the military orchestra and the whole big giant choir. And then they were like, I'm sorry, there's lightning in the area.
2: Oh.
1: And they canceled all those, everybody.
2: Wow. Oh, man.
3: That stinks. And it was going to be a huge debut for the song.
1: Yeah, not anything bigger than that.
3: On a world stage.
1: Yeah.
4: Well, at least you got on our show.
1: Well, and that's truly the only thing. I'm glad that it canceled over there because I'm so. This is it.
3: Yeah. This is big, way better.
1: This is what gets you $3 on Lifestyle. This is what gets you a billion.
3: Pound for pound, there's no bigger show.
2: That's right. Gary LaVox.
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17: South Georgia weather.
18: Mostly sunny today, plenty of heat and humidity, high in the low 90s, couple of thunderstorms popping up, mainly in the late afternoon into the evening hours. High today around 92, it'll feel like 100. Mostly clear overnight tonight, low in the low 70s. Partly cloudy, scattered storms tomorrow, high 93. I'm Georgia WeatherNet meteorologist KJ Allen.

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2: Yeah.
1: Who are you liking right now?
2: Well, you know, I love it, but I might have to put Ella in a chokehold, because if I hear that freaking song
1: one more time.
2: Yeah, and when it starts, I can't.
1: It's too much.
0: It's everywhere.
1: Yeah. Everywhere.
0: But that's, you know, people felt that way, I think, about you guys.
2: Oh, for
0: at
2: sure.
0: One point. I mean, Fast Cars and Freedom, I mean, Life is a Highway. Life is a Highway when that hit, because it was country, because it was Toy Story, because of all, it was, not Toy Story, Cars. It was Cars. Everywhere.
2: I know.
0: Every format, every genre.
2: Yeah, it's just that melody. When it starts, I'm done for the day. It won't.
1: Is there songs that you're like?
2: Sometimes I can tell. And I just automatically, 1,000% the rest of the day, hum it all freaking day long.
1: Have you gotten the Stella Lefty song in your head?
2: On a train, baby, Boston. Oh, yeah. Absolutely.
1: It's the worst. She was in there and I said, I hate your song. It is the worst.
0: I love this song. It makes me happy every time I hear it.
1: It doesn't make me. I'm not hating it. But at 2 o'clock in the morning, I wake up and it'll be in there.
3: It's the earworm, man.
1: Because you're like, you're here. Yeah. This coming tomorrow morning, I'll be like, I miss me. Damn. Golly, Gary.
2: Stupid song.
1: And then Coke.
0: All right, so what's the deal with the... we got to talk about the golf invitational, the Birdie Celebrity Golf Invitational, Old Hickory Country Club, Old Hickory, Tennessee, August 11th. And this is to benefit Folds of Honor.
2: Yep, absolutely. And it's and sponsored by Hard Rock.
1: Cool. I'm glad you came by, Gary. All right. He's just got a big...

0: I did too.
1: It's funny. I forgot about my own song. I think that's your best. What hurts the most is your best.
2: Hurts was a good one.
0: I liked Every Day, too.
1: I don't even know this
3: every
1: one.
3: Day.
1: Yeah, you do. We played the heck out of it. Anyway, they're all kind of starting to sound the same. Like the Florida-Georgia line of trios. Love you, Gary. You're the best.
2: I love you, too.
1: Thanks for what you do for our troops, man.
2: Man,
1: and you find
2: absolutely.
1: Out more about Birdy, the eyeglasses, the sunglasses. Check out it's
0: B-I-R-D-I.
2: Yeah.
1: The only one, the one and only, Gary LeBox.
2: Thanks, everybody.
4: 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BP and Bubba will be right back.
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1: Mostly sunny today, plenty of heat and humidity, high in the low 90s, couple of thunderstorms popping up, mainly in the late afternoon into the evening hours, high today around 92, it'll feel like 100, mostly clear overnight tonight, low in the low 70s, partly cloudy, scattered storms tomorrow, high 93, I'm Georgia WeatherNet meteorologist KJ Allen.

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Georgia 104.5, Albany's new country. What up? It's Kramer with some great music on the way today. Brilliant insights on what's happening around the world. And also, one of those is a lie. And it's not the music one. Anyway, I saw Post Malone appeared on Sesame Street. Do you see that one? And that show was sponsored by the letters T, H, and probably C. And you can guess the numbers after 4 and 2. Blake Shelton, Georgia.

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1: This weather update brought to you from the new Albany Nissan Weather Center.
12: Cloudy and stormy, rainy, high 91, low 72. Tomorrow, partly cloudy, high 90, low 72. And storms on Friday, a high 90 and a low 72. And this is Florida Georgia Line.

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I'm talking about the hometown hero, and the nominations are open right now. 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
2: This weather update brought to you from the new Albany Nissan Weather Center.
7: South Georgia weather.
8: Cloudy, rainy, and stormy. High of 91, a low of 72. Tomorrow, partly cloudy, a high of 90, a low of 72. And storms again on Friday, a high of 90 and a low of 72. And this is Jason Olds.

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We just assumed he would do things like that. 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George Burge, Luke Bryan now.

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Happy hour is going to be more like a

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13: South Georgia weather.
14: Cloudy, rainy, and stormy. A high of 91, a low of 72. Tomorrow, partly cloudy. A high of 90, a low of 72. And storms again on Friday. A high of 90 and a low of 72. And this is Thomas.

0: officials in New York are warning about a rare tick-borne illness. They're calling it rabbit fever, which I don't know. Is that a thing? Has that ever been around here? I've heard of, like, you know, spotted tick and things like that, but rabbit fever? So tell your cousins in the Northeast not to make out with rabbits or whatever they do. And if they're doing that, there's more to worry about than just ticks.
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1: Mighty fortress is our God. 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The world and the devil, who has been a liar from the beginning. 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Let Jesus Christ speak for you. He has purchased and won you for all treasures in heaven and wants you to have a successful life here on earth. If you need to talk to a pastor, call Pastor Gary at 404-557-9541. If you'd like to talk to Jesus and you don't know how, come see me on Sunday morning at Trinity Lutheran Church, 1508 Whispering Pines Road at 11 o'clock. 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

0: Georgia 104.5, Albany's new country. And they want to remind us that a good password needs to be 12 characters long. 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I'm like, well, that's the one I just tried to use. Stop gaslighting me.
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And to be fair, I don't know if the lease specifically said no pet gators. How they're trying to DIY a Godzilla. 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
15: This weather update brought to you from the new Albany Nissan Weather Center.
16: South Georgia weather.
17: Partly cloudy, rainy, and stormy. A high of 91, a low of 72. Tomorrow, pretty much the same. Less rain. High of 90, low of 72. And partly cloudy and stormy again on Friday. A high of 90 and a low of 72. And you got Luke Cohen.

on Georgia 104.5. It's Kramer with Jeno. Do you know there's 96 bags of poop, pee, and vomit on the moon? Gross. Do you know even though Nevada is the most famous for its legalized gambling, no lottery there? Do you know Florida, the Sunshine State, has more indoor tanning salons than McDonald's? And finally, hey, do you know GEICO stands for Government Employees Insurance Company? It was founded in 1936 to provide auto insurance for federal government employees. But it's also been a private corporation since the creation of it. Sounds off. 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

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And an 80-year-old woman in the UK just got a ticket for driving over 100 miles per hour. I think she might be the only octogenarian to ever speed. 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Girl,

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15: South Georgia weather.
16: Storming, a high of 91, a low of 72. Tomorrow, partly cloudy, a high of 90, a low of 72. And partly cloudy, rainy, and stormy again on Friday, a high of 90 and a low of 72. And this is Dan and Chip.

0: 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It's Kramer wrapping it up for the day. I want you to go out there, enjoy yourself, be better, be present. And CJ's coming up with Old Dominion, John Morgan, and Luke Combs. 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

Better country and fewer commercials, the all-new Georgia 104.5. Thank you so much for spending your Wednesday afternoon right here. I'm CJ Cruz, Jason Aldean, and Blake Shelton coming up. Here's Luke Bryan on Georgia 104.5.

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5: This weather update brought to you from the new Albany Nissan Weather Center.
6: Scattered showers and thunderstorms possible tonight. Look for lows around 73. Then tomorrow, a scattered shower or a thunderstorm and a high 93 with a heat index around 100. Mostly sunny Friday and your high once again 93. Luke Combs now on the all-new.

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0: 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It's 5'9" on the all-new Georgia 104.5. Thank you so much for spending your Wednesday right here. 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

You know, you might be throwing away your food too early. Talking about expiration dates. I'll explain coming up in less than 20 minutes. Riley Green, Luke Combs. This is called Different Ground here. It's on Albany's New Country. 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
13: This weather update brought to you from the new Albany Nissan Weather Center.
14: South Georgia weather.
15: Could see a scattered shower or thunderstorm tonight. Otherwise, partly cloudy, lows around 73. Showers and thunderstorms possible tomorrow. Your high 93, the heat index 100. Then mostly sunny Friday with a high back around 93. Kane Brown in heaven on the all-new.

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Morgan Wallen on the all-new George Hill 104.5. Well, have you ever cleaned out your fridge and tossed something the second you spotted a past date on a package? Well, apparently you might be throwing away perfectly good food. According to food safety specialists, most labels that say best by, best before, and enjoy by are meant to tell you when a product will be at its best quality, not when it suddenly becomes unsafe to eat. Researchers found more than 50 different date labels are used across the United States, which helps explain why it's so confusing. They say that foods like canned goods, crackers, cookies, and cereal often last well beyond the printed dates if they're stored properly. It's gotten so bad that California has become the first state to standardize food labels, requiring a best if used by for quality and used by for safety. It's probably the first thing California's done. I fully agree with. More of Only the New Country You Love coming up. Miranda Lambert next on the all-new George Hill 104.5.

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My name is CJ Cruz. I just learned that there's a restaurant in South Florida that now offers nude dining. I don't think that's a good idea. What's another activity? It's probably not a good idea for going nude. 888-9525. I guess we're having some fun this afternoon. 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

0: So there's a Florida steakhouse that has launched dining in the nude. 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
1: Cooking bacon is definitely an activity best done fully dressed, because hot grease has a way of flying farther than you would expect, and it's not exactly a lesson you want to learn firsthand. 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
0: Yeah. I couldn't imagine. Cooking bacon nude. 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
7: South Georgia weather.
8: Scattered showers and thunderstorms possible overnight tonight. Look for lows around 73. More of the same tomorrow with some patchy fog to start the day. Then mostly sunny and a high of 93. The heat index 100. Mostly sunny Friday with a high of 93. Bailey Zimmerman, here's Chevy Silverado on the all-new.

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104.5 with me, CJ Cruz, just after 6 o'clock. You ever have something crazy go on at a concert you were at? What about your craziest concert experience? 888-9525. Ella Langley going out on her first headlining tour this fall. Morgan Wallen now. 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
3: This weather update brought to you from the new Albany Nissan Weather Center.
4: South Georgia weather.
5: Could see scattered showers and thunderstorms tonight. Otherwise, partly cloudy. Your low 73. Scattered showers possible tomorrow, too. Otherwise, mostly sunny. The high 93 with a heat index as high as 100. Mostly sunny Friday with a high 93. Low cash. Here comes Hometown Home. It's on the all-new.

0: Kane Brown and Woman on the all-new Georgia 104.5. I do hope you have a great rest of your Wednesday. 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
4: South Georgia weather.
5: A thunderstorm still around this evening, partly cloudy and patchy dense fog overnight. Tonight, low in the low 70s. Tomorrow, partly sunny, good chance of showers and thunderstorms popping up throughout the day. High around 93, our heat index at 100. Mostly sunny, isolated storms Friday. I'm Georgia WeatherNet meteorologist KJ Allen.

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